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Well, it only makes sense, friends, if we're sending you back to Vegas for the last Backstreet Boys show of their residency at the Sphere, then we need to do what's only appropriate, and that is Backstreet Boys Week. I mean, they've got tons of great songs, and definitely enough to do a week of 60-second karaoke. So to get you fired up, and by the way, don't forget National Keyword tonight, 6 o'clock. Get ready for that. Oh, just imagine the lights go out, everyone's screaming, and this is what you hear coming through the speakers. Everybody, and you and your friends going nuts. Rock your body, and it's all paid for free. Everybody, sing it. Rock.

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Y101, good morning. It's going to be a good Tuesday, 7:50. It's already starting out to be good. Morning feels nice with the current temperature of 80 degrees outside the Y101 studio in Northwest Fresno. 80 degrees as well, 103 for today and tomorrow. Want to give you a heads up about something happening this weekend. It'll be here before.

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